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So you took me uptown. You made your driver wait. 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
1: I'm Cass Patterson with your information update. Environment and Climate Change Canada is reporting several landspout tornadoes across southern Alberta touching down over the past couple days. The federal department released the report in collaboration with the Northern Tornadoes Project, sharing seven landspout tornadoes occurred across southern Alberta between 5 p.m. Sunday and 5:30 p.m. on Monday, including one confirmed in Didsbury, two near Olds, and one near Black Falls. The ECCC also reported receiving multiple reports and photos for each event. However, there have been no reports of damage. The wildfire danger in the Rocky Mountain House forest area is reported to be low. According to officials, some parts of the area have had cooler temperatures with scattered precipitation, while other parts have only received light amounts of moisture. According to the latest update, this will provide short-term relief, but continued moisture is needed to reduce further fire risk. The fire that was located 30 kilometers northwest of the town of Sundry is still classified as being held and is not anticipated to grow. Mountain View County has also now downgraded its fire ban to a fire restriction. According to municipal officials, under the restriction, all current fire and firework permits remain canceled and no new fire or firework permits will be issued until the fire restriction has been lifted. Under the restriction, fires are allowed in acceptable fire pits or acceptable fireplaces, but only if clean fuel is used, such as natural gas, dry wood, or charcoal in small amounts that can be contained below a mesh screen. That's your information update.
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2: In sports, it's almost time to open the chutes for the Red Deer Pro Rodeo. Committee member Dave Harvey says rodeo is a sport that is growing in great depth.
3: Even people that really weren't too sure about rodeo, they're seeing a lot more of it on TV, i.e. Cowboy Channel, stuff like that. So I'm confident they're going to come, and we are going to produce an amazing show and great, great entertainment after each night of the rodeo. We've got great country artists coming in Thursday, Friday, Saturday night for your enjoyment after the rodeo is over.
2: Tickets for this weekend's Red Deer Pro Rodeo are available now. The NHL's Western Conference Final starts this evening with Vegas at Colorado. The East Final gets going on Thursday when Montreal heads to Carolina. And finally, the Toronto Blue Jays fell 5-4 to the Yankees on Tuesday, and they have now lost the first two games of this current four-game series in New York. That's your sports update.
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0: Good weather.
5: This afternoon, looking for a high of 11 degrees with a 60% chance of showers and a risk of thunderstorms. We'll see a 60% chance of showers continuing through the evening and overnight tonight, a low of minus 3, 18 degrees and mainly sunny tomorrow, 3 degrees and partly cloudy tomorrow night. 19 degrees and sunshine for Friday. Saturday, 22 degrees and sunny. 15 for Sunday with a cloudy sky. Currently in the area, it is cloudy and 4 degrees.
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Hey, how's it going? It's Sierra. Good morning. Sun's coming up at old. It's going to be a very, very nice day. It is Wednesday already. That's super nice. It's also like gardening season. The weather's not bad. We had that like sun shower last night. That was pretty cool if you stuck around for that. That was neat. I wanted to ask about your gardening. Because it is growing season for everyone. There's a lot of farmers around. Or you're just maybe a backyard gardener. I wanted to ask, are you gardening this year? And what are you growing? You could text me on the Cam Clark Ford text line 586-7625.

0: Paul Simon here on 104.5 The Goat. Good morning. I'm Sierra. And we're talking about gardening right now because it is growing season. The grass is starting to grow. There's starting to be leaves on the trees again. Hopefully we'll get a little more rain, but, you know, we take what we can get around here. It would be nice, though. The rain would be nice. So I wanted to ask what you're growing this year, if you have a garden. And, yeah, how's that going for you? What have you grown in previous years? All that good stuff. It's kind of a really nice opportunity to brag about your garden, which I know people love to do. It's like an old sitcom classic trope of the neighbors that are competing to have the nicest garden. And that's okay. I think it's all healthy competition. This text here says, Sierra, I grow tomatoes every year. Best tomatoes of my life. Oh, yeah. It always tastes better when you grow it yourself. That's the thing. That is the truth. I can agree with you on that.
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1: I'm Kath Patterson with your information update. Environment and Climate Change Canada is reporting several landspout tornadoes across southern Alberta touching down over the past couple days. The federal department released the report in collaboration with the Northern Tornadoes Project, sharing seven landspout tornadoes occurred across southern Alberta between 5 p.m. Sunday and 5:30 p.m. on Monday, including one confirmed in Didsbury, two near Olds, and one near Black Falls. The ECCC also reported receiving multiple reports and photos for each event. However, there have been no reports of damage. The wildfire danger in the Rocky Mountain House forest area is reported to be low. According to officials, some parts of the area have had cooler temperatures with scattered precipitation, while other parts have only received light amounts of moisture. According to the latest update, this will provide short-term relief, but continued moisture is needed to reduce further fire risk. The fire that was located 30 kilometers northwest of the town of Sundry is still classified as being held and is not anticipated to grow. Mountain View County has also now downgraded its fire ban to a fire restriction. According to municipal officials, under the restriction, all current fire and firework permits remain canceled and no new fire or firework permits will be issued until the fire restriction has been lifted. Under the restriction, fires are allowed in acceptable fire pits or acceptable fireplaces, but only if clean fuel is used, such as natural gas, dry wood, or charcoal in small amounts that can be contained below a mesh screen. That's your information update.
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2: In sports, it's almost time to open the chutes for the Red Deer Pro Rodeo. Committee member Dave Harvey says rodeo is a sport that is growing in great depth.
3: Even people that really weren't too sure about rodeo, they're seeing a lot more of it on TV, i.e.

0: Cowboy Channel, stuff like that. So I'm confident they're going to come, and we are going to produce an amazing show and great entertainment after each night of the rodeo. We've got great country artists coming in Thursday, Friday, Saturday night for your enjoyment after the rodeo is over.
1: Tickets for this weekend's Red Deer Pro Rodeo are available now. The NHL's Western Conference Final starts this evening with Vegas at Colorado. The East Final gets going on Thursday when Montreal heads to Carolina. And finally, the Toronto Blue Jays fell 5-4 to the Yankees on Tuesday, and they have now lost the first two games of this current four-game series in New York. That's your sports update.
2: Good weather.
3: This afternoon, looking for a high of 11 degrees with a 60% chance of showers and a risk of thunderstorms. We'll see a 60% chance of showers continuing through the evening and overnight tonight, a low of minus 3, 18 degrees and mainly sunny tomorrow, 3 degrees and partly cloudy tomorrow night. 19 degrees and sunshine for Friday, Saturday 22 degrees and sunny, 15 for Sunday. With a cloudy sky. Currently in the area, it is cloudy and 4 degrees.
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3: We have no real issues to report at the moment. The QE2, the secondary highways, all looking bare and dry this morning. However, if it happens to go where you are in an area that is causing you issues, pull over where it's nice and safe and let us know what those issues are on our Cam Clark Ford text line or the telephone line. That's been a look at your road report from Integra Tire in Sundry.
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6: Rumors spreading around in that Texas town about the shack outside the game. You know what I'm talking about. Just let me know if you wanna go to that whole mile on the range. They got a lot of nice girls.

0: Glass Tiger for you here on 104.5 The Goat. I'm Sierra. Good morning. We're talking about gardening this morning. If you're up early tending to the plants, making sure they get water, stuff like that, because it has not been, hasn't been the rainiest of years so far into May here. But I'm asking what you garden, if you garden, and what you grow, because, you know, that's good stuff. And how does it turn out? You could text me 586-7625 on the Cam Clark Ford Rock line. This text here says, yeah, I do garden, but everything always dies, so I never get to enjoy the fruits of my labor. Yeah, no, I get you. I'm pretty terrible at taking care of plants as well. It's just something I was never particularly great at. I don't even know why, to be honest with you. I think plants just hate me because I water them, I feed them, they get enough sunlight, and then they just die on me. Which maybe I just have bad luck with plants. I don't know. Maybe you're the same way, Texter.
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1: Good weather.
5: This afternoon, looking for a high of 11 degrees with a 60% chance of showers and a risk of thunderstorms. We'll see a 60% chance of showers continuing through the evening and overnight tonight, a low of minus 3, 18 degrees and mainly sunny tomorrow, 3 degrees and partly cloudy tomorrow night. 19 degrees and sunshine for Friday, Saturday 22 degrees and sunny, 15 for Sunday with a cloudy sky. Currently in the area, it is cloudy and 4 degrees.
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0: So we've been talking about your gardening today. What do you garden? Do you garden? How big's your garden? Basically, a very good opportunity to brag about your gardening. And who doesn't love bragging about their gardening? It is fun. It does make it very fun. So that is the conversation that we're having right now. You could text me on the Cam Clark Ford Rock Line, 586-7625. This text here says, I would love to garden. I wanted to do that more than anything, but I never have the time to devote to planting. Yeah, that is another thing. It's not exactly... See, it's weird because it's time-consuming at random times. Most of the times, plants just sit there and they soak up the sun. You water them like once a day and then they're fine. But sometimes, depending on how big your garden is, you need to do some weeding. There's like fertilization and stuff that has to happen. And it can be time-consuming. Like, there's pruning? I don't even know. I could go on with random garden terms. But yeah, it can be time-consuming, for sure.
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1: I'm Cass Patterson with your information update. Environment and Climate Change Canada is reporting several landspout tornadoes across southern Alberta touching down over the past couple days. The federal department released the report in collaboration with the Northern Tornadoes Project, sharing seven landspout tornadoes occurred across southern Alberta between 5 p.m. Sunday and 5:30 p.m. on Monday, including one confirmed in Didsbury, two near Olds, and one near Black Falls. The ECCC also reported receiving multiple reports and photos for each event. However, there have been no reports of damage. The wildfire danger in the Rocky Mountain House forest area is reported to be low, according to officials. Some parts of the area have had cooler temperatures with scattered precipitation, while other parts have only received light amounts of moisture. According to the latest update, this will provide short-term relief, but continued moisture is needed to reduce further fire risk. The fire that was located 30 kilometers northwest of the town of Sundry is still classified as being held and is not anticipated to grow. Mountain View County has also now downgraded its fire ban to a fire restriction. According to municipal officials, under the restriction, all current fire and firework permits remain canceled and no new fire or firework permits will be issued until the fire restriction has been lifted. Under the restriction, fires are allowed in acceptable fire pits or acceptable fireplaces, but only if clean fuel is used, such as natural gas, dry wood, or charcoal in small amounts that can be contained below a mesh screen. That's your information update.
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2: In sports, it's almost time to open the chutes for the Red Deer Pro Rodeo. Committee member Dave Harvey says rodeo is a sport that is growing in great depth.
3: Even people that really weren't too sure about rodeo, they're seeing a lot more of it on TV, i.e. Cowboy Channel, stuff like that. So I'm confident they're going to come, and we are going to produce an amazing show and great, great entertainment after each night of the rodeo. We've got great country artists coming in Thursday, Friday, Saturday night for your enjoyment after the rodeo is over.
2: Tickets for this weekend's Red Deer Pro Rodeo are available now. The NHL's Western Conference Final starts this evening with Vegas at Colorado. The East Final gets going on Thursday when Montreal heads to Carolina. And finally, the Toronto Blue Jays fell 5-4 to the Yankees on Tuesday, and they have now lost the first two games of this current four-game series in New York. That's your sports update.
0: Goat weather.
4: This afternoon, looking for a high of 11 degrees with a 60% chance of showers and a risk of thunderstorms. We'll see a 60% chance of showers continuing through the evening and overnight tonight, a low of minus 3, 18 degrees and mainly sunny tomorrow, 3 degrees and partly cloudy tomorrow night. 19 degrees and sunshine for Friday, Saturday 22 degrees and sunny, 15 for Sunday with a cloudy sky. Currently in the area, it is cloudy and 4 degrees.
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Hey, how's it going? I'm Sierra here on 104.5 The Goat. It is Wednesday. Finally, we're making it through the week very quickly here because it is a short week. And who doesn't love a good short week? They're so, so very nice. You know, I found out yesterday that some places in the world live like this every week, where every week is a four-day work week. And I was like blown away by this because I would love a four-day work week every week. Could you imagine? That would be amazing. It happens in a lot of Scandinavian countries. It's like where they work, I think it's like Tuesday to Friday, and then they have the 3 days of weekend. And that is killer good to me. I'm okay with that, especially because a lot of the way they have it set up so that you can still earn the same pay that you would with a 5 day work week is to have you work four straight 10 hour days and then have that 3 day weekend. And apparently this has boosted productivity tenfold, which is super cool to hear. I want to know, would you try a 4 day work week? And what's the best work schedule that you think you've ever worked under? Let me know. You can text me on the Cam Clark Ford Rock Line 586-7625.

0: So I'm asking you if you think you would prefer a 4-day work week instead of a 5-day work week. And it feels like an obvious conversation, but some people do genuinely prefer having the 5 days of work and, you know, having that routine. Consistent. It makes sense. Like this text here says, Sierra, I don't think I could adapt to a 4-day work week. If I had had one from the start, it would be different. Yeah, I get you there. Because that change would be kind of harsh, you know? 3 days is almost too much relaxation time sometimes. Like, some weekends I think I need the 3 days, and other weekends I'm just sitting there staring at the wall, you know? Ready to get back to work. How do you feel about this? Where do you sit on the 4-day work week? Let me know.
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1: I'm Cass Patterson with your information update. Environment and Climate Change Canada is reporting several landspout tornadoes across southern Alberta touching down over the past couple days. The federal department released the report in collaboration with the Northern Tornadoes Project, sharing seven landspout tornadoes occurred across southern Alberta between 5 p.m. Sunday and 5:30 p.m. on Monday, including one confirmed in Didsbury, two near Olds, and one near Black Falls. The ECCC also reported receiving multiple reports and photos for each event. However, there have been no reports of damage. The wildfire danger in the Rocky Mountain House forest area is reported to be low. According to officials, some parts of the area have had cooler temperatures with scattered precipitation, while other parts have only received light amounts of moisture. According to the latest update, this will provide short-term relief, but continued moisture is needed to reduce further fire risk. The fire that was located 30 kilometers northwest of the town of Sundry is still classified as being held and is not anticipated to grow. Mountain View County has also now downgraded its fire ban to a fire restriction. According to municipal officials, under the restriction, all current fire and firework permits remain canceled and no new fire or firework permits will be issued until the fire restriction has been lifted. Under the restriction, fires are allowed in acceptable fire pits or acceptable fireplaces, but only if clean fuel is used, such as natural gas, dry wood, or charcoal in small amounts that can be contained below a mesh screen. That's your information update.
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2: In sports, it's almost time to open the chutes for the Red Deer Pro Rodeo. Committee member Dave Harvey says rodeo is a sport that is growing in great depth.
3: Even people that really weren't too sure about rodeo, they're seeing a lot more of it on TV, i.e. Cowboy Channel, stuff like that. So I'm confident they're going to come, and we are going to produce an amazing show.

0: and great, great entertainment after each night of the rodeo. We've got great country artists coming in Thursday, Friday, Saturday night for your enjoyment after the rodeo is over.
1: Tickets for this weekend's Red Deer Pro Rodeo are available now. The NHL's Western Conference Final starts this evening with Vegas at Colorado. The East Final gets going on Thursday when Montreal heads to Carolina. And finally, the Toronto Blue Jays fell 5-4 to the Yankees on Tuesday, and they have now lost the first two games of this current four-game series in New York. That's your sports update.
2: Good weather.
3: This afternoon, looking for a high of 11 degrees with a 60% chance of showers and a risk of thunderstorms. We'll see a 60% chance of showers continuing through the evening and overnight tonight, a low of minus 3, 18 degrees and mainly sunny tomorrow, 3 degrees and partly cloudy tomorrow night. 19 degrees and sunshine for Friday, Saturday 22 degrees and sunny, 15 for Sunday with a cloudy sky. Currently in the area, it is cloudy and 4 degrees.
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3: We have no real issues to report at the moment. The QE2, the secondary highways, all looking bare and dry this morning. However, if it happens to go where you are in an area that is causing you issues, pull over where it's nice and safe and let us know what those issues are on our Cam Clark Ford text line or the telephone line. That's been a look at your road report from Integra Tire in Sundry.
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0: So because this week is a shorter work week, we have been talking about your work week. Have you ever had a really good work schedule? Have you ever had a really bad work schedule? And what did that look like for you? How did it treat you? What made it so good or so bad? You can text me on the Cam Clark Ford Rock Line, 586-7625. This text here says, I've been working night shifts for most of my adult life. I don't love it very much. Yeah, I wouldn't either. See, I come in very early to the station, obviously, to do the morning show. But when you're driving to the station, you can see all of the gas station night shift workers heading home and stuff like that. And it's like, wow, it's like two ships passing at night. Wow. solidarity. But yeah, I can imagine night shifts would throw you so off. It's just so unnatural for the body in so many ways. I get you on that one. Do you have a story about the best or worst work shift that you've ever had? Let me know.
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8: Good weather.
9: This afternoon, looking for a high of 11 degrees with a 60% chance of showers and a risk of thunderstorms. We'll see a 60% chance of showers continuing through the evening and overnight tonight, a low of minus 3, 18 degrees and mainly sunny tomorrow, 3 degrees and partly cloudy tomorrow night. 19 degrees and sunshine for Friday, Saturday 22 degrees and sunny, 15 for Sunday with a cloudy sky. Currently in the area, it is cloudy and 4 degrees.
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0: about your best or worst work schedule that you've ever had to work on, what that looked like for you, and this, of course, because it is a short week and stuff like that, you could text me on the Cam Clark Ford Rock Line 586-7625. This text here, and I forgot about this. This is like an Albertan classic. Says, I used to work 2 weeks on, 2 weeks off in Fort Mac. Yep, that's a classic. My dad had to do that for a little bit. I remember that. Yeah, I wonder, how do people like that? I bet some people really enjoy it, and some people really don't. And it's kind of one of those no middle ground things where you either super, super love it or you super, super hate it. I'm sure, though, one thing is consistent with that is that you like the rig money. Because who doesn't love some good oil money? Oh, my gosh. The Morning
1: Roundup. Hi, Mark Danes, auctioneer here at the Innisfail Auction Market. Got a nice sale lined up here today. Now, we're going to start these butcher cows and bulls at 9 o'clock. They're selling extremely well. Then we'll head on to the feeders. There's some really good groups of feeders in here. If you're needing some good grass cattle, there's lots booked in here today. But at 12 noon, we're going to sell those pairs. Now, there's lots of these good pairs in here. There's 10 good black pairs with good big black calves. There's 10 other really good, nice black baldy pairs in here. Lots of bred cows as well, and they'll sell right at 12 noon today. Innisfail Auction Market. We'll see you here.
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1: I'm Cass Patterson with your information update. Environment and Climate Change Canada is reporting several land spout tornadoes across southern Alberta touching down over the past couple days. The federal department released the report in collaboration with the Northern Tornadoes Project, sharing seven land spout tornadoes occurred across southern Alberta between 5 p.m. Sunday and 5:30 p.m. on Monday, including one confirmed in Didsbury, two near Olds, and one near Black Falls. The ECCC also reported receiving multiple reports and photos for each event. However, there have been no reports of damage. The wildfire danger in the Rocky Mountain House forest area is reported to be low. According to officials, some parts of the area have had cooler temperatures with scattered precipitation, while other parts have only received light amounts of moisture. According to the latest update, this will provide short-term relief, but continued moisture is needed to reduce further fire risk. The fire that was located 30 kilometers northwest of the town of Sundry is still classified as being held and is not anticipated to grow. Mountain View County has also now downgraded its fire ban to a fire restriction. According to municipal officials, under the restriction, all current fire and firework permits remain canceled and no new fire or firework permits will be issued until the fire restriction has been lifted. Under the restriction, fires are allowed in acceptable fire pits or acceptable fireplaces, but only if clean fuel is used, such as natural gas, dry wood, or charcoal in small amounts that can be contained below a mesh screen. That's your information update.
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2: In sports, it's almost time to open the chutes for the Red Deer Pro Rodeo. Committee member Dave Harvey says rodeo is a sport that is growing in great depth.
3: Even people that really weren't too sure about rodeo, they're seeing a lot more of it on TV, i.e. Cowboy Channel, stuff like that. So I'm confident they're going to come, and we are going to produce an amazing show and great, great entertainment after each night of the rodeo. We've got great country artists coming in Thursday, Friday, Saturday night for your enjoyment after the rodeo is over.
2: Tickets for this weekend's Red Deer Pro Rodeo are available now. The NHL's Western Conference Final starts this evening with Vegas at Colorado. The East Final gets going on Thursday when Montreal heads to Carolina. And finally, the Toronto Blue Jays fell 5-4 to the Yankees on Tuesday, and they have now lost the first two games of this current four-game series in New York. That's your sports update.
0: Goat weather.
4: This afternoon, we're expecting a high of 11 degrees with a 60% chance of showers and a risk of thunderstorms throughout the afternoon. -3 overnight tonight with a 60% chance of showers continuing. 18 degrees and mainly sunny tomorrow. 3 degrees and cloudy periods tomorrow night. Sunny and 19 for Friday. Sunny and 22 for Saturday. Sunday, 15 degrees and cloudy skies.
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0: The Morning Roundup brings the thunder to your morning commute. The Goat rocks.

how's it going? I'm Sarah on 104.5 The Goat here this morning. It's yard fix-up season. It's decently warm outside, you know, time to get patio furniture put out, the lawn tended to, gardens started up, as we were talking about earlier in the show. And I wanted to kind of ask, because I was watching my parents tend to their yard over the long weekend and fix up the lawn, mow the lawn, fertilize it, stuff like that. I wanted to ask you, how much money would it take for you to give your backyard a complete makeover? Like, let's say you just, like, got this random amount of money, just, like, appeared in your bank account, no questions asked, it's your money, and you use that money to fix up your backyard into your dream backyard. How much money is it going to cost you to do that? Because everyone's got a very different number. Some people already have backyards that are very close to what they want, and some people, like me, do not. And that's okay. I don't even have a backyard, so I can't even comment. I need to start with buying a house first. That's an expense.

0: how much money would it cost for you to fix up your backyard into your dream backyard? Like, let's say you don't have to do it on a budget, just spending the money that you need to spend to get it done the way you want it done. How much is it going to cost you? You could text me on the Camp Clark Ford Rock line, 586-7625. This text here says, Sierra, literally millions, I think. Yeah. Oh, boy. I get you. Some people have big backyards and big dreams for their backyard. I get it. I fully get it. It can sometimes take a lot of money, especially if your dream backyard involves a pool or something. Yeah, that's where the cost starts to add up. Like a cool fountain or something. Any water feature. That's gonna tack on a lot of cost there.
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1: I'm Cass Patterson with your information update. Environment and Climate Change Canada is reporting several landspout tornadoes across southern Alberta touching down over the past couple days. The federal department released the report in collaboration with the Northern Tornadoes Project, sharing seven landspout tornadoes occurred across southern Alberta between 5 p.m. Sunday and 5:30 p.m. on Monday, including one confirmed in Didsbury, two near Olds, and one near Black Falls. The ECCC also reported receiving multiple reports and photos for each event. However, there have been no reports of damage. The wildfire danger in the Rocky Mountain House forest area is reported to be low. According to officials, some parts of the area have had cooler temperatures with scattered precipitation, while other parts have only received light amounts of moisture. According to the latest update, this will provide short-term relief, but continued moisture is needed to reduce further fire risk. The fire that was located 30 kilometers northwest of the town of Sundry is still classified as being held and is not anticipated to grow. Mountain View County has also now downgraded its fire ban to a fire restriction. According to municipal officials, under the restriction, all current fire and firework permits remain canceled and no new fire or firework permits will be issued until the fire restriction has been lifted. Under the restriction, fires are allowed in acceptable fire pits or acceptable fireplaces, but only if clean fuel is used, such as natural gas, dry wood, or charcoal in small amounts that can be contained below a mesh screen. That's your information update.
0: For full stories and more, visit MyMountainViewNow.com.
2: In sports, it's almost time to open the chutes for the Red Deer Pro Rodeo. Committee member Dave Harvey says rodeo is a sport that is growing in great depth.
3: Even people that really weren't too sure about rodeo, they're seeing a lot more of it on TV, i.e. Cowboy Channel, stuff like that. So I'm confident they're going to come, and we are going to produce an amazing show and great, great entertainment after each night of the rodeo. We've got great country artists coming in Thursday, Friday, Saturday night for your enjoyment after the rodeo is over.
2: Tickets for this weekend's Red Deer Pro Rodeo are available now. The NHL's Western Conference Final starts this evening with Vegas at Colorado. The East Final gets going on Thursday when Montreal heads to Carolina. And finally, the Toronto Blue Jays fell 5-4 to the Yankees on Tuesday, and they have now lost the first two games of this current four-game series in New York. That's your sports update.
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0: Goat weather.
5: This afternoon, we're expecting a high of 11 degrees with a 60% chance of showers and a risk of thunderstorms throughout the afternoon. -3 overnight tonight with a 60% chance of showers continuing. 18 degrees and mainly sunny tomorrow. 3 degrees and cloudy periods tomorrow night. Sunny and 19 for Friday. Sunny and 22 for Saturday. Sunday, 15 degrees and cloudy skies.

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2: We have no real issues to report at the moment. The QE2, the secondary highways, all looking bare and dry this morning. However, if it happens to go where you are in an area that is causing you issues, pull over where it's nice and safe and let us know what those issues are on our Cam Clark Ford text line or the telephone line. That's been a look at your road report from Integra Tire in Sundry.
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0: Prince and Purple Rain here on 104.5 The Goat. I'm Sierra. We've been talking this hour about how much money it would cost you to make your dream backyard. Like, you know, budget be damned. How much money is it going to cost you to make that backyard everything you want it to be? Because it is yard fix-up season, and that's on the minds of a lot of people. And hey, it's healthy and good to dream, you know? It's very good to dream. This text here says, I can do a Canadian Tire version for $1,000. A Canadian Tire version, that's really funny. Yeah, I get ya. Canadian Tire's got some good stuff, though. You know, you could make it work with them. They got a lot of stuff to put forward to that.
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4: This afternoon, we're expecting a high of 11 degrees with a 60% chance of showers and a risk of thunderstorms throughout the afternoon. -3 overnight tonight with a 60% chance of showers continuing. 18 degrees and mainly sunny tomorrow. 3 degrees and cloudy periods tomorrow night. Sunny and 19 for Friday. Sunny and 22 for Saturday. Sunday, 15 degrees and cloudy skies.
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0: Hey, how's it going? I'm Sierra here on 104.5 The Goat. This hour we've been talking about what would make your dream backyard. How much money would it take for your dream backyard? And how much time would it take for your dream backyard to come together? That's something I didn't actually consider before now, is the time it would take for that to happen. We've been talking a lot about the money and the budget and the investment of how to make your dream backyard, but not really like the time, because man, that would take a lot of time. Outdoor work seems to take so much longer than indoor work in a lot of ways. Like an outdoor renovation, you gotta worry about landscaping, you gotta like worry about, again, water features, if you're making that, holy cow, that's a lot of stuff to deal with there. And like tree roots, not a fan. This text here says it would probably take me 3 weeks of just nonstop work. Yeah, I bet.
1: Morning Roundup.
2: 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Then we'll head on to the feeders. There's some really good groups of feeders in here if you're needing some good grass cattle. There's lots booked in here today. But at 12 noon, we're going to sell those pairs. Now there's lots of these good pairs in here. There's 10 good black pairs with good big black calves. There's 10 other really good nice black baldy pairs in here. Lots of bred cows as well. And they'll sell right at 12 noon today. Thinnesville Auction Market. We'll see you here.
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0: This afternoon, we're expecting a high of 11 degrees with a 60% chance of showers and a risk of thunderstorms throughout the afternoon. -3 overnight tonight with a 60% chance of showers continuing. 18 degrees and mainly sunny tomorrow. 3 degrees and cloudy periods tomorrow night. Sunny and 19 for Friday. Sunny and 22 for Saturday. Sunday, 15 degrees and cloudy skies.
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1: Good weather.
2: This afternoon, we're expecting a high of 11 degrees with a 60% chance of showers and a risk of thunderstorms throughout the afternoon. -3 overnight tonight with a 60% chance of showers continuing. 18 degrees and mainly sunny tomorrow. 3 degrees and cloudy periods tomorrow night. Sunny and 19 for Friday. Sunny and 22 for Saturday. Sunday, 15 degrees and cloudy skies.
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0: What's happening in the county? 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
1: Murray Elliott and I chair the Olds District Chamber of Commerce's Small Business Awards Committee.
2: Murray with the Olds Chamber of Commerce joins us today on Community Hotline. And Murray, a special year for the Chamber. We're celebrating three decades this year.
1: 30 years. It's gone by fast.
2: Yeah, it's awesome. And so coming up here in the month of May, you do have a special event on the 26th. What time will it start on that day? Where will it take place? And how does it work?
1: It's Our Flames Restaurant and Lounge. It's kind of a come-and-go event. There will be lots of snacks, and you can have a drink if you prefer. It runs from 6 till 8:30. And we're reaching out to, current chamber members. And I guess at least as importantly, we're reaching out to former board members going back to 1996. People on the committee, we've reached out to a number of people, and we've asked them to RSVP at chamber@oldsnet.ca by May 21st. We're getting some people responding, but a lot of folks who were on those original boards are still in town or are in the area, and I think they would really enjoy it, just to reminisce about the last 30 years.
2: For sure. It'll be interesting to see some familiar old faces and catch up there. And so you can do that on the 26th at Our Flames. And again, you can RSVP ahead through the Chamber website. It's still within about the next month. We've also got one more chance to have everybody get together. Where will the one in June take place, Murray?
1: So there's going to be a wine and cheese at the Mountain View Museum and Archives on June 16th. It runs from 6 till 8. And I guess there will also be a display of chamber items over the last 30 years, and actually over the last 30 years and beyond. A number of our committee members have done some research going through old newspapers and documents, and that will be shared starting, I believe it's May 20th until June, until at least that event. So that gives people an opportunity to see where we've come from, and going back beyond the 30 years, and there's been several iterations of the chamber over the years, and we've tried to capture a number of those.
2: Yeah, wonderful. And again, they do such a great job at the Mountain View Museum and Archives there, so it'll be great to see what they can set up for us about the Olds Chamber. So two special 30th anniversary events coming up here in about the next month for the Olds Chamber. Murray, was there anything else that you wanted to add at this time?
1: We just invite you to come. And also, if you have any memorabilia over the last 30 years, there's a bit of a shortage of particulars for the chamber since 1996. You can just also reach out to that chamber at oldsnet.ca, and I would make sure we could get together. And if you would like to lend any items you have related to the chamber, that would be great.
2: Wonderful. So celebrating 30 years this year, it's the Olds District Chamber of Commerce. Murray, thanks so much for joining us on Community Hotline today.
1: Thank you, Gail, and thanks for your support.
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9: This afternoon, we're expecting a high of 11 degrees with a 60% chance of showers and a risk of thunderstorms throughout the afternoon. -3 overnight tonight with a 60% chance of showers continuing. 18 degrees and mainly sunny tomorrow. 3 degrees and cloudy periods tomorrow night. Sunny and 19 for Friday. Sunny and 22 for Saturday. Sunday, 15 degrees and cloudy skies.
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0: Goat weather.
7: This afternoon, we're expecting a high of 11 degrees with a 60% chance of showers and a risk of thunderstorms throughout the afternoon. Minus 3 overnight tonight with a 60% chance of showers continuing. 18 degrees and mainly sunny tomorrow. 3 degrees and cloudy periods tomorrow night. Sunny and 19 for Friday. Sunny and 22 for Saturday. Sunday, 15 degrees and cloudy skies.
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1: I'm Cass Patterson with your information update. Red Deer Catholic Regional Schools is welcoming in provincial funding to help address class size and complexity. Last week, Red Deer Catholic announced that it will be able to support 15 additional full-time equivalent teaching positions for K-9 classrooms for the upcoming school year. Board Chair Chris Andrews says adding these 15 full-time teachers will significantly improve learning conditions and allow educators to better meet the diverse needs of their students. Province-wide, the goal is set for the $200 million class size reduction grant to reduce Alberta's average from 25 to 22 students per class. A fire ban for Mountain View County has now been downgraded to a fire restriction. Moisture received by some parts of the county over the past few days has allowed the move to be made. What is allowed under the fire restriction are things like acceptable burning barrels, acceptable fire pits, barbecues, and household fireplaces. Full details are available on Mountain View County's website, and county officials say that no new fire permits will be issued until the fire restriction is lifted. A public open house is coming up next month for the town of Carstairs in Mountain View County. It will focus on the updating of the intermunicipal development plan and proposed annexation. County Reeve Angela Albers says that they are just starting the annexation process and council will not make any decisions on whether those lands will be annexed.
2: This starts off the kind of the process, which also includes a public engagement process with area residents and anyone who may have concerns or want to bring anything forward. And so, we're just following the process for annexation as prescribed in the Municipal Government Act.
1: The public open house on the IDP and proposed annexation is slated for June 2nd from 5 p.m. until 8 at the Carstairs Community Hall. The Olds Healthcare Fundraising Committee is putting the pedal to the metal for a special car raffle. Rev for Healthcare features a 1968 Ford Ranchero as the grand prize, with all of the proceeds going towards the Greatest Needs Fund to purchase new medical equipment. 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They will be sold until December 10th, and the draw date is set for December 11th. That's your information update.
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4: In sports, it's almost time to open the chutes for the Red Deer Pro Rodeo. Committee member Dave Harvey says rodeo is a sport that is growing in great depth.
5: Even people that really weren't too sure about rodeo, they're seeing a lot more of it on TV, i.e. Cowboy Channel, stuff like that. So I'm confident they're going to come, and we are going to produce an amazing show and great, great entertainment after each night of the rodeo. We've got great country artists coming in Thursday, Friday, Saturday night for your enjoyment after the rodeo is over.
4: Tickets for this weekend's Red Deer Pro Rodeo are available now. The NHL's Western Conference Final starts this evening with Vegas at Colorado. The East Final gets going on Thursday when Montreal heads to Carolina. And finally, the Toronto Blue Jays fell 5-4 to the Yankees on Tuesday, and they have now lost the first two games of this current four-game series in New York. That's your sports update.
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6: This afternoon, we're expecting a high of 11 degrees with a 60% chance of showers and a risk of thunderstorms throughout the afternoon. Minus 3 overnight tonight with a 60% chance of showers continuing. 18 degrees and mainly sunny tomorrow. 3 degrees and cloudy periods tomorrow night. Sunny and 19 for Friday. Sunny and 22 for Saturday. Sunday, 15 degrees and cloudy skies.
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10: I'm Craig Lester, and this is Rural Roots Canada. The Cypress Farm and Ranch Show will be returning to Medicine Hat on June 11th and 12th. It will once again be taking place in the Cypress Center on the Medicine Hat Exhibition and Stampede Grounds. Show manager Dave Fiddler says organizers made changes after listening to feedback from both exhibitors and attendees after last year's event.
11: We surveyed our exhibitors last year. They felt that, a three-day show was maybe a little long, given our demographics and who we attract to the show.
10: One of the biggest additions this year is the Country Market Marketplace, which will run in a separate building for 3 days and wrap up on the Saturday in conjunction with the Medicine Hat Farmers Market.
11: We have a wider range, everything from salsas to tack, like saddles and bridles and everything like that. So we've got the hack doctor there, so I'm taking my cowboy hat there myself to get it fixed and cleaned up.
10: The show is promising to be bigger with an additional 20 to 30 exhibitors this year. The event will take place at the same time as the WPCA World Chuck Wagon Races. I'm Craig Lester, and this is Rural Roots Canada.
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14: 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Feed wheat is up $4 at $3.27 per ton or $8.90 per bushel, while corn is up $4 at $3.08 per metric ton. In the milling wheat markets, July Minneapolis futures are unchanged at $7.03, with local hard red spring bid for June-July movement at $8.25 per bushel. In the oilseeds, July canola futures jumped $18.30 at $7.56.40 per ton or $17.16 per bushel. In the pulse markets, nearby red lentil prices are higher a penny at 24 cents per pound, and yellow peas are up a quarter at $8.25 per bushel. Looking at cattle, June live cattle futures are up $2.25 at $255.63 per hundredweight. 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
15: This is your feeder and stock report for Wednesday, May 20th. 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Prices quoted include top quality cattle only. Based on a couple sales in central Alberta on Tuesday, steers 900 plus, 466 to 471, 8 to 900, 495 to 510, 7 to 800, 560 to 577, 6 to 700, 607 to 625, 5 to 600, 711 to 717, 4 to 500, 775 to 780. Heifers 900 plus, 427 to 460, 8 to 900, 460 to 498, 7 to 800, 510 to 517, 6 to 700, 535 to 562, 5 to 600, 625 to 701, 4 to 500, 640 to 712. Yesterday in central Alberta, cow-calf pairs traded from $6,800 per pair to $8,300 per pair. Bred cows traded from $4,600 per head to $6,700 per head. This is Dallas Roger with CanFax reporting for the Alberta Beef Producers.
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1: Hi, Mark Danes, auctioneer here at the Innisfail Auction Market. Got a nice sale lined up here today. Now, we're going to start these butcher cows and bulls at 9 o'clock. They're selling extremely well. Then we'll head on to the feeders. There's some really good groups of feeders in here. If you're needing some good grass cattle, there's lots booked in here today. But at 12 noon, we're going to sell those pairs. Now, there's lots of these good pairs in here. There's 10 good black pairs with good big black calves. There's 10 other really good, nice black baldy pairs in here. Lots of bred cows as well, and they'll sell right at 12 noon today. Innisfail Auction Market. We'll see you here.
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0: Good weather.
3: This afternoon, we're expecting a high of 11 degrees with a 60% chance of showers and a risk of thunderstorms throughout the afternoon. Minus 3 overnight tonight with a 60% chance of showers continuing. 18 degrees and mainly sunny tomorrow. 3 degrees and cloudy periods tomorrow night. Sunny and 19 for Friday. Sunny and 22 for Saturday. Sunday, 15 degrees and cloudy skies.
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When the dust settles, Red Deer won't just rise. 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
4: Goat weather.
5: Your weather update from Environment Canada. Well, they had been calling for a mix of sun and cloud and a 60% chance of showers and thunderstorms. That has turned to rain, as we see here this afternoon. Winds from the northwest up to 40 kilometers an hour and a high to 11 this afternoon. For tonight, a partly cloudy sky, chance of showers this evening, but it is expected to clear off and a low of -3 with a frost warning for overnight tonight. Sunny tomorrow, increasing cloudiness in the afternoon, the high to 18 on weekend. Saturday continuing sunny up to 22 for Sunday, wraps up the weekend. Increasing cloudiness with a high to 15 for Monday and Tuesday. Cloudy, chance of showers both days, and highs around 15 both days. Right now, Olds in area, we have got a current temp sitting at 8 degrees.
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0: 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It's the Community Hotline on the Go.
1: Murray Elliott and I chair the Olds District Chamber of Commerce's Small Business Awards Committee.
2: Murray with the Olds Chamber of Commerce joins us today on Community Hotline. And Murray, a special year for the Chamber. We're celebrating three decades this year.
1: 30 years. It's gone by fast.
2: Yeah, it's awesome. And so coming up here in the month of May, you do have a special event on the 26th. What time will it start on that day? Where will it take place? And how does it work?
1: It's Our Flames Restaurant and Lounge. It's kind of a come-and-go event. There will be lots of snacks, and you can have a drink if you prefer. It runs from 6 till 8:30. And we're reaching out to, well, current chamber members, and I guess at least as importantly, we're reaching out to former board members going back to 1996. People on the committee, we've reached out to a number of people, and we've asked them to RSVP at chamber@oldsnet.ca by May 21st. We're getting some people responding, but a lot of folks who were on those original boards are still in town or are in the area, and I think they would really enjoy it, just to reminisce about the last 30 years.
2: For sure. It'll be interesting to see some familiar old faces and catch up there. And so you can do that on the 26th at Our Flames. And again, you can RSVP ahead through the Chamber website. It's still within about the next month. We've also got one more chance to have everybody get together. Where will the one in June take place, Murray?
1: So there's going to be a wine and cheese at the Mountain View Museum and Archives on June 16th. It runs from 6 till 8. And I guess there will also be a display of chamber items over the last 30 years, and actually over the last 30 years and beyond. A number of our committee members have done some research going through old newspapers and documents. And that will be shared starting, I believe it's May 20th, until June, until at least that event. So that gives people an opportunity to see where we've come from and going back beyond the 30 years. And there's been several iterations of the chamber over the years, and we've tried to capture a number of those.
2: Yeah, wonderful. And again, they do such a great job at the Mountain View Museum and Archives there, so it'll be great to see what they can set up for us about the Olds Chamber. So two special 30th anniversary events coming up here in about the next month for the Olds Chamber. Murray, was there anything else that you wanted to add at this time?
1: We just invite you to come. And also, if you have any memorabilia over the last 30 years, there's a bit of a shortage of particulars for the chamber since 1996. You can just also reach out to that chamber at oldsnet.ca, and I would make sure we could get together. And you, if you would like to lend

0: any items you have related to the chamber, that would be great.
1: Wonderful. So celebrating 30 years this year, it's the Olden District Chamber of Commerce. Murray, thanks so much for joining us on Community Hotline today.
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7: Your weather update from Environment Canada. Well, they had been calling for a mix of sun and cloud and a 60% chance of showers and thunderstorms. That has turned to rain, as we see here this afternoon. Winds from the northwest up to 40 kilometers an hour and a high to 11 this afternoon. For tonight, a partly cloudy sky, chance of showers this evening, but it is expected to clear off and a low of -3 with a frost warning for overnight tonight. Sunny tomorrow, increasing cloudiness in the afternoon with a high to 18 on weekend. Saturday continuing sunny up to 22 for Sunday, wraps up the weekend. Increasing cloudiness with a high to 15 for Monday and Tuesday. Cloudy, chance of showers both days, and highs around 15 both days. Right now, Olds in area, we have got a current temp sitting at 8 degrees.
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1: I'm Cass Patterson with your information update. Red Deer Catholic Regional Schools is welcoming in provincial funding to help address class size and complexity. Last week, Red Deer Catholic announced that it will be able to support 15 additional full-time equivalent teaching positions for K-9 classrooms for the upcoming school year. Board Chair Chris Andrews says adding these 15 full-time teachers will significantly improve learning conditions and allow educators to better meet the diverse needs of their students. Province-wide, the goal is set for the $200 million class size reduction grant to reduce Alberta's average from 25 to 22 students per class. A fire ban for Mountain View County has now been downgraded to a fire restriction. Moisture received by some parts of the county over the past few days has allowed the move to be made. What is allowed under the fire restriction are things like acceptable burning barrels, acceptable fire pits, barbecues, and household fireplaces. Full details are available on Mountain View County's website, and county officials say that no new fire permits will be issued until the fire restriction is lifted. A public open house is coming up next month for the town of Carstairs in Mountain View County. It will focus on the updating of the intermunicipal development plan and proposed annexation. County Rev Angela Albers says that they are just starting the annexation process and council will not make any decisions on whether those lands will be annexed.
2: This starts off the kind of the process, which also includes a public engagement process with area residents and anyone who may have concerns or want to bring anything forward. And so, we're just following the process for annexation as prescribed in the Municipal Government Act.
1: The public open house on the IDP and proposed annexation is slated for June 2nd from 5 p.m. until 8 at the Carstairs Community Hall. The Olds Healthcare Fundraising Committee is putting the pedal to the metal for a special car raffle. Rev for Healthcare features a 1968 Ford Ranchero as the grand prize, with all of the proceeds going towards the Greatest Needs Fund to purchase new medical equipment. Tickets are available online or at Cam Clark Ford in Olds. They will be sold until December 10th, and the draw date is set for December 11th. That's your information update.
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4: Your weather update from Environment Canada. Well, they had been calling for a mix of sun and cloud and a 60% chance of showers and thunderstorms. That has turned to rain, as we see here this afternoon. Winds from the northwest up to 40 kilometers an hour and a high to 11 this afternoon. For tonight, a partly cloudy sky, chance of showers this evening, but it is expected to clear off and a low of -3 with a frost warning for overnight tonight. Sunny tomorrow, increasing cloudiness in the afternoon with a high to 18 on weekend. Saturday, continuing sunny up to 22. For Sunday, wraps up the weekend, increasing cloudiness with a high to 15. For Monday and Tuesday, cloudy, chance of showers both days, and highs around 15 both days. Right now, Olds in area, we have got a current temp sitting at 8 degrees.
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0: Those artists you just can't get enough of. Three songs from your favorite artists. It's the 3 at 3.

0: well so far. The good news is, if today hasn't been going that well, it's almost over. You got about 2 hours left before quitting time. You can go home. And then, of course, we're heading into the weekend fairly quickly, too, as it is a short work week thanks to the long weekend. We've got all sorts of fun stuff going our way this weekend and beyond. We've got stuff going on out there in Carstairs. We've got community garage sales and all sorts of other things going on as well. We will get to those as the day continues. But right now, sit back, relax, enjoy your Wednesday afternoon here on The GOAT.
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0: Marcy Playground. How you doing? 28 minutes after 3 on this Wednesday morning. We do hope your Wednesday has been going well for you. Coming up this weekend, it's Aggie Days out there in Carstairs at the Carstairs Curling Club. Come on out and celebrate agriculture. It's a free family fun for all. Events include exhibits and activities like ag education, roping and rope making, ag producers, growers, and businesses, for farm safety and environment exhibits, and a whole bunch more. 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And, of course, you can see it all at the Carstairs Curling Club, 9 a.m. to 3 p.m. this Saturday, May 23rd in Carstairs. 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Goat.
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7: Your weather update from Environment Canada. Well, they had been calling for a mix of sun and cloud and a 60% chance of showers and thunderstorms. That has turned to rain, as we see here this afternoon. Winds from the northwest up to 40 kilometers an hour and a high to 11 this afternoon. For tonight, a partly cloudy sky, chance of showers this evening, but it is expected to clear off and a low of -3 with a frost warning for overnight tonight. Sunny tomorrow, increasing cloudiness in the afternoon, the high to 18 on weekend. Saturday continuing sunny up to 22 for Sunday, wraps up the weekend. Increasing cloudiness with a high to 15 for Monday and Tuesday. Cloudy, chance of showers both days, and highs around 15 both days. Right now, Olds in area, we have got a current temp sitting at 8 degrees.
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0: Locked in the trunk of a car that's tragically hip. It's 18 minutes now to 4 o'clock, and being locked in the trunk of a car reminds me of a funny story that happened when I was a kid. When I was the first car I ever owned, that was my car, not my parents' car, was an old Honda Civic. And if you remember what a Honda Civic was, they're very compact cars, and the trunk space, not very big, but me and some friends decided we wanted to go to the drive-in movie theater in Calgary, which at the time was the Corral 4 drive-in. And we thought, you know, it'd be fun just for giggles. We will maybe stick someone in the trunk and, you know, sneak them in and see what happens. Well, we got a friend of mine in there, and unfortunately, he got stuck because he was slightly bigger than the trunk could hold him. And we even said, you know, you're not the one to go in there. He goes, no, I want to do it. So we let him go in there, and he got stuck. We ended up having to take the back seat out to get him out. So if you're, I guess he was what, maybe 6'1", maybe six feet tall already? One of our bigger friends. So if you're that big, don't try to get into the trunk of a 70s-era Honda Civic, because you're going to get locked in the trunk of that car.
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1: I'm Cass Patterson with your information update. Red Deer Catholic Regional Schools is welcoming in provincial funding to help address class size and complexity. Last week, Red Deer Catholic announced that it will be able to support 15 additional full-time equivalent teaching positions for K-9 classrooms for the upcoming school year. Board Chair Chris Andrews says adding these 15 full-time teachers will significantly improve learning conditions and allow educators to better meet the diverse needs of their students. Province-wide, the goal is set for the $200 million class size reduction grant to reduce Alberta's average from 25 to 22 students per class. A fire ban for Mountain View County has now been downgraded to a fire restriction. Moisture received by some parts of the county over the past few days has allowed the move to be made. What is allowed under the fire restriction are things like acceptable burning barrels, acceptable fire pits, barbecues, and household fireplaces. Full details are available on Mountain View County's website, and county officials say that no new fire permits will be issued until the fire restriction is lifted. A public open house is coming up next month for the town of Carstairs in Mountain View County. It will focus on the updating of the intermunicipal development plan and proposed annexation. County Reeve Angela Albers says that they are just starting the annexation process and council will not make any decisions on whether those lands will be annexed.
2: This starts off the kind of the process, which also includes a public engagement process with area residents and anyone who may have concerns or want to bring anything forward. And so, we're just following the process for annexation as prescribed in the Municipal Government Act.
1: The public open house on the IDP and proposed annexation is slated for June 2nd from 5 p.m. until 8 at the Carstairs Community Hall. The Olds Healthcare Fundraising Committee is putting the pedal to the metal for a special car raffle. Rev for Healthcare features a 1968 Ford Ranchero as the grand prize, with all of the proceeds going towards the Greatest Needs Fund to purchase new medical equipment. Tickets are available online or at Cam Clark Ford in Olds. They will be sold until December 10th, and the draw date is set for December 11th. That's your information update.
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3: Your weather update from Environment Canada. The showers tapering off and then partly cloudy for tonight with a wind from the northwest gusting up to 50 kilometers an hour. Becoming light this evening, a low of zero with patchy frost expected. Tomorrow, sun and cloud mix with a high of 15 degrees in the afternoon. Thursday night, partly cloudy, a low of plus one. Friday into the weekend, sun and cloud mix, high to 19. Saturday continuing sunny and 22. Sunday wraps up the weekend, more sunshine with a high to 19 degrees. Right now in Olds, a sun and cloud mix. Our current temp still at 7 degrees.
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3: Your road and traffic report brought to you by Integra Tire in Sundry. Things looking really good for the drive home today. The rain has cleared off for the most part across our region, so again, the road's in good shape. Not much to tell you about in terms of construction or anything else. The QE2, the 2A look great north and south. Highway 27 east and west looking great. The 22 in the west country and 21 to the east all looking really great. Shouldn't have any trouble for your drive home today. That is your road and traffic report brought to you by Integra Tire in Sundry.
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0: song two that's Blur. 16 minutes after 4 o'clock, Wednesday afternoon. And, well, we got some rain in our forecast today, and then we've got a little bit of rain maybe tomorrow morning, but we do have a couple days of sunshine. And then cloudy but not wet weather. So that should be a decent weekend, unlike this past weekend, which was mostly cloudy and rainy. But it shouldn't continue for much longer. So fingers crossed, you might actually get out and do some camping this weekend, or hopefully next weekend as we get closer to the end of May and the beginning of June.
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0: 5 days in May. That's Blue Rodeo. 27 minutes to 5 o'clock. How has your Wednesday afternoon been treating you so far? I do hope it's been going well for you. If you're a Chuck Wagon fan, the Chuck Wagon races return to 96.5 The Ranch over there across the hall this end of the month. This month, as a matter of fact. Yes, the Grand Prairie Stampede goes May 27th to June 1st, I believe it is. And you can catch all the Chuck Wagon action from the WPCA over there on 96.5 The Ranch. All Chuck Wagon season long. It kicks off on the end of May, and then it doesn't wrap up until, I believe, it's the beginning of August. So check it all out for yourself. The ranch will have the WPCA, World Professional Chuck Wagon Association, Chuck Wagon races throughout the entire schedule this season.
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6: Your weather update from Environment Canada. The showers tapering off and then partly cloudy for tonight with a wind from the northwest gusting up to 50 kilometers an hour. Becoming light this evening, a low of 0 with patchy frost expected. Tomorrow, sun and cloud mix with a high of 15 degrees in the afternoon. Thursday night, partly cloudy, a low of plus 1. Friday into the weekend, sun and cloud mix, high to 19. Saturday continuing sunny and 22. Sunday wraps up the weekend, more sunshine with a high to 19 degrees. Right now in Olds, a sun and cloud mix. Our current temp still at 7 degrees.
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0: One of my favorite bands ever, Supertramp, and Bloody Well Right. I think I've seen them twice in concert, and they were great each time. So anyways, I hope your afternoon's been going well so far. 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
1: I'm Cass Patterson with your information update. Red Deer Catholic Regional Schools is welcoming in provincial funding to help address class size and complexity. Last week, Red Deer Catholic announced that it will be able to support 15 additional full-time equivalent teaching positions for K-9 classrooms for the upcoming school year. Board Chair Chris Andrews says adding these 15 full-time teachers will significantly improve learning conditions and allow educators to better meet the diverse needs of their students. Province-wide, the goal is set for the $200 million class size reduction grant to reduce Alberta's average from 25 to 22 students per class. A fire ban for Mountain View County has now been downgraded to a fire restriction. Moisture received by some parts of the county over the past few days has allowed the move to be made. What is allowed under the fire restriction are things like acceptable burning barrels, acceptable fire pits, barbecues, and household fireplaces. Full details are available on Mountain View County's website, and county officials say that no new fire permits will be issued until the fire restriction is lifted. A public open house is coming up next month for the town of Carstairs in Mountain View County. It will focus on the updating of the intermunicipal development plan and proposed annexation. County Reeve Angela Albers says that they are just starting the annexation process and council will not make any decisions on whether those lands will be annexed.
2: This starts off the kind of the process, which also includes a public engagement process with area residents and anyone who may have concerns or want to bring anything forward. And so, we're just following the process for annexation as prescribed in the Municipal Government Act.
1: The public open house on the IDP and proposed annexation is slated for June 2nd from 5 p.m. until 8 at the Carstairs Community Hall. The Olds Healthcare Fundraising Committee is putting the pedal to the metal for a special car raffle. Rev for Healthcare features a 1968 Ford Ranchero as the grand prize, with all of the proceeds going towards the Greatest Needs Fund to purchase new medical equipment. Tickets are available online or at Cam Clark Ford in Olds. They will be sold until December 10th, and the draw date is set for December 11th. That's your information update.
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3: In sports, it's almost time to open the chutes for the Red Deer Pro Rodeo. Committee member Dave Harvey says rodeo is a sport that is growing in great depth.
4: Even people that really weren't too sure about rodeo, they're seeing a lot more of it on TV, i.e. Cowboy Channel, stuff like that. So I'm confident they're going to come, and we are going to produce an amazing show and great, great entertainment after each night of the rodeo. We've got great country artists coming in Thursday, Friday, Saturday night for your enjoyment after the rodeo is over.
3: Tickets for this weekend's Red Deer Pro Rodeo are available now. The NHL's Western Conference Final starts this evening with Vegas at Colorado. The East Final gets going on Thursday when Montreal heads to Carolina. And finally, the Toronto Blue Jays fell 5-4 to the Yankees on Tuesday, and they have now lost the first two games of this current four-game series in New York. That's your sports update.
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5: Your weather update from Environment Canada. The showers tapering off and then partly cloudy for tonight with a wind from the northwest gusting up to 50 kilometers an hour, becoming light this evening, a low of 0 with patchy frost expected. Tomorrow, sun and cloud mix with a high of 15 degrees in the afternoon. Thursday night, partly cloudy, a low of plus 1. Friday into the weekend, sun and cloud mix, high to 19. Saturday continuing sunny and 22. Sunday wraps up the weekend, more sunshine with a high to 19 degrees. Right now in Olds, a sun and cloud mix. Our current temp still at 7 degrees.
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video made Courtney Cox a star. He's Dancing in the Dark from Bruce Springsteen. How you doing? Happy Wednesday. Bruce Springsteen, of course, on tour this summer. Actually, he's on tour right now. I believe it was tomorrow night. No, the night before. Last night, they were elsewhere, but they are in Cleveland, Ohio this Friday. Boston on the 24th. Washington on the 27th. And Philadelphia on the 30th. But the sad news is they're not coming to Canada.

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0: You Really Got Me. That's Van Halen. 28 minutes to 6 o'clock on this Wednesday. And yeah, we're going to see maybe, hopefully, fingers crossed, some sunnier weather this weekend. According to the weather forecast, there's supposed to be a day of nice weather. Unfortunately, we all know that we get closer to the weekend and these things change. So you never know what could happen. Either way, Aggie Days will take place in Carstairs at the Curling Club this Saturday, May 23rd, 9 a.m. till 3 p.m. Let's celebrate Ag in Carstairs. 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area.
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9: Your weather update from Environment Canada. The showers tapering off and then partly cloudy for tonight with a wind from the northwest gusting up to 50 kilometers an hour, becoming light this evening, a low of zero with patchy frost expected. Tomorrow, sun and cloud mix with a high of 15 degrees in the afternoon. Thursday night, partly cloudy, a low of plus one. Friday into the weekend, sun and cloud mix, high to 19. Saturday, continuing sunny and 22. Sunday wraps up the weekend, more sunshine with a high to 19 degrees. Right now in Olds, a sun and cloud mix. Our current temp still at 7 degrees.
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0: Chilliwack, Lonesome Mary. How you doing? 14 minutes to 6 on this Wednesday, and it is my time to get out of here. Fingers crossed Sierra will be back tomorrow morning, but if not, I'll be here for you. Either way, one of us will be here tomorrow, so keep that in mind, and hopefully she's back tomorrow, but I will definitely be back either 6 a.m. or 3 p.m. tomorrow, depending on whether Sierra is feeling better or not. So until I see you tomorrow, one time or the other, Troy Level Kings, my name, that's all my time. I'm out of here. Stay safe, stay healthy, stay warm, stay dry. Have a great evening, and I'll catch you later.
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